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1: Take me where the sun is shining, where the air up in the skies are in my eyes.

Gönnt euch mehr. Harmony plus eure Lieblingshits der 90er. 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